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I still remember the piano playing the same old melodies. The late night crowd was wild and loud, but then a shot at

Captain Bolin and his crew welcome you aboard a Boeing 737, flight number 628 to Malibu. We will fly at a height of 12,000 feet. Our flight will last approximately 2 hours.

feel the flame in mind, the lightning in my field is off, can't have more of my time. 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